me tell you something. I got another fine chick. She's fine and mellow. Don't need you no more. So step out the window and turn left and skip it. Yes, babes, forget it.

spring, my heart is cold. I can't stand the warmth. Reminds me of a love that's old.

I'm in a taxi, ask the driver to play some prodigy. I wasn't feeling it.